0: Yes, it certainly is. Just popping in to remind you about the Revival Show. Classic hits from two wonderful decades of the 1960s and the 70s. 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

0: 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I'm back here on Sunshine Radio with Kenny's Coast to Coast, with you Monday through Thursday between 11 o'clock and 1 in the afternoon. 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

Hi, TK here. Well, it's hard to believe I've been presenting the 70s and 80s show on Sunshine Radio for 4 years now. Where does the time go? Yet it seems I've only scratched the surface of playing the great music available from these two fantastic decades. 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

You've had your morning lie-in and you're preparing for Rodders on the Radio. But what do you do in that in-between time? That's Fridays between 9 and 11. You could join me, Carl Humphreys, for my Friday show. We start with Three of a Kind. Three songs, one connection. There's a track attack for you to guess clue by clue. And we always end with five songs to take us to 11 o'clock. All usually selected by you on a subject of my choice. That's cunningly called the 5 to 11. It's interspersed with the best hand-picked sunshine music, and your input is invaluable too. 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What could go wrong?

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this is not a test. This is rock and roll. Time to rock it from the Delta to the DMZ. Is that me or does that sound like an Elvis Presley movie? Viva Da Nang. Oh, viva Da Nang. Da Nang me, why don't they get a rope and hang me? Hey, is it a little too early for being that loud? Hey, too late.

Very good morning to you. How are you doing? 1.5 minutes after 7, Tuesday the 6th of October. And this seems pretty apt this morning, doesn't it, given the news.

Seen the only way to start the show this morning, given the news that we broke yesterday. Thanks to my collaborator, my cohort, my joke finding member, Mike Knight, for breaking the news yesterday. With me being away, getting married, and being on holiday and everything else, it didn't seem right that I added that to the heap of work that I had to do as well. And Mike said, look, leave it with me. I will sort it. It's not a problem. But this is a decision that's been 6 months in the coming. If reality be told, we've been chewing with this one for such a long time. And dare I say it, the reason that we're having to close is because we've become so successful. And in the radio industry, yeah, if you keep your head below the water level, yeah, you take in some water and you might drown. But there again, you might not. And unfortunately for us, we've become so big to the point where our listenership is actually bigger than UDJ's was at the height of its success. And that's saying something. But with the rule changing for PRS and PPL and all the other things that we have to find money for every single month, on a basic level, it costs roughly about £400 a month to run this station. On a more realistic level, that's more like £650 a month. When you take into consideration all the things we have to pay outside. But hey, 5 years, we had a great run. We'd love to have taken it to its 10th birthday. But unfortunately, in reality, all good things must come to an end. And we have to thank you, the listeners, for putting us where we are. Because if it wasn't for the amount of listeners that we had, in reality, we would probably still be here doing what we do, what we love, and why we like to bring you great music. As we say, the best music. Every time. The time is slowly coming to turn that dial from the right to the left. But we've got another 4 weeks yet. So if paradise is half as nice, I'll take it, thank you. I will take it. But don't you worry, this is not the end. Well, it is for Sunshine. But we'll be back with something bigger and better.

afternoon. And heaven's hermits this morning on The Breakfast Show with me, Trevor Lazaro, and I'm into something good. We were into something good. We're now into the last throngs of something good, as they say. But we're not going to dwell on that, no. But there are some people that haven't heard or weren't aware, including a young lady by the name of Nikki Lydon. Nikki says, I was working last night. I was working all day. Didn't see anything until I heard your comments this morning at 7 o'clock. I am very, very sad. You're not alone, Nikki. Believe you me, there are every single presenter, everybody connected with the station right now is feeling a little bit of pain, including the one man that we don't give enough credit to, and we should do, Sunshine Humphreys, because he was part of the founding member team, alongside our good friend and still friend, Stuart Busby, when we launched this station way back in 2021. But we'd put a whole year's worth of work into it before we launched it, getting everything right, because you're only as good as your output, as Michael Knight will tell you. And we had to make sure that what was delivered to your ears was the best that was out there, or at least competed with the best that was out there. And when you consider we were fighting against the likes of Bauer and Global Group, who own those stations like Heart and Smooth and Greatest Hits Radio, etc., that's where you have to compete. Even as an internet streaming service, that's where you have to compete. And I think we did a damn good fine job. I really, really do. But as I said before, without the people that were bringing the music, without the people that were listening to the music, and without the people that were telling other people about the station, we wouldn't be where we are today. And it's a sad day. It's going to be a pleasant 4 weeks up until the 5th of November. And bearing in mind that we launched, and this is interesting because it's poignant for me. We launched at 7 a.m. on the 5th of November 2021. My granddaughter was born at 7:02 on the 5th of November 2021. It's going to be, as you can probably tell from my voice, it's about to break. But it's going to be a very, very, very sad day all round. But as I said, we will come back bigger and better, but not as Sunshine. Sunshine's nail is well and truly going in the coffin. We will come back with something. We don't know what yet. We're in the planning stages. But you keep your eyes and ears open. The Facebook page will remain open. The website will remain open. And any news that will be forthcoming will come from those two mediums once we close. For now, Mike, myself, Carl, and the rest of the team, Nigel, Tim, we all need a break. We all need to be able to sit down, relax, take in what we've achieved, and work on what we bring back in the future for your lovely listening pleasure. All right, let's have a look at that weather. 14 minutes, nearly 15 minutes after the hour. No rewind track. I didn't think it was worth running another one this week. I'll consider running one next week that will run till the end of the, hopefully run to the end of the month. But looking at the weather right now, if you're anywhere north of Manchester, you're getting a bit of a splash up to, I would say just north of Glasgow, Stirling sort of area. There is some rain coming.

from the very, very, very south of Ireland to sort of Manchester area and across the country. There's a band of rain. It's going to move through completely all day. If you're anywhere in Cornwall, North Devon coast, then by about 10 o'clock tonight, when News at 10 comes on, 9 o'clock-ish, thereabouts, you're going to get a bit of splash as well. Temperature-wise, that means that, you know what they say with rain? Rain holds up the temperatures a little bit. 11 degrees in Lerwick, 11 in Stornoway, 14 in Aberdeen, Glasgow, 13 in Belfast, 17 in Manchester, and then you come south of that and it's 20 degrees on the western side of the M4, that's Cardiff, 22 on the eastern side in London, and 19 degrees in that there Plymouth. The outlook for today, the 6th of October, reads as follows: sunny spells and scattered showers today across Scotland, feeling cool here and cloudy across northern England, Wales and the Midlands, with showery outbreaks of rain. Warm sunny spells in the southeast tonight. Rain gradually spreading across England and Wales tonight, turning heavy at times. Chilly in Scotland and Northern Ireland with plenty of frost possible. As they say, autumn is here. You're just joining me. Good morning to you. How you doing? It's the Breakfast Show on Sunshine Radio with the wonderful

the wonderful ELO from back in the early days. And the Diary of Horace Swim. Back to back with some Bicycle Girls, but I tell you what, I remember that video. All those naked ladies riding bicycles. That must have been painful. Really painful. Good morning to you, how you doing? 31 minutes after the hour. It's Tuesday the 6th of October here on Sunshine Radio. It is The Breakfast Show with me, Trevor Lazaro.

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are the distinctive tones of the wonderful Karen Carpenter and her brother Richard, and the Carpenters' Top of the World this morning. Digging deep in the box this morning, old 7-inch tracks I haven't played for years, including this. Lindsay DePaul. Don't forget, you want to get in touch with me for any reason, Trevor at sunshine-radio.co.uk.

down the radio. It's Lindsay DePaul. The fabulous Lindsay DePaul and Sugar Me. If you're sitting there thinking, hang on a minute, it's 7:45 and Trev's not done a birthday song yet, you are correct. Absolutely correct. But that's not to say I'm not doing it. No, I've just decided today I was going to push it back. We're going to do it after the 8 o'clock funny. All right. I will do all the birthdays. And we've got some crackers today. We really have got some absolute gems. All of that coming after today's 8 o'clock funny. Just gone, if you're going out the door, it's just gone 47 minutes after 7. 13 minutes to 8, people. If you've got to get a bus to do, then you better get Shufti on because it's a bit muggy out there. It's foggy in areas, but it's going to clear later on this morning. But right now, there's a lot of mist and murk around. Stevie Walker's just sent me a picture of Luton looking very, very dank, to say the least. If you've got a picture that's brighter than that, send it to me, trevor@sunshine-radio.co.uk or 07491382799. I think about that then. 07491382799 on the WhatsApp. Tony Hill's been on the phone. He says, Trev, 2021 was an absolute very poignant year for me. The year that sunshine rose and came to us in a blinding flash of light from our radios, bringing us great music from great presenters. It was also the year that my life was saved because I had a major operation that had gone wrong. I wouldn't be here. I tell you what, Tone, we're glad you are, mate. We're so glad you are here. Of course, it was Susan's birthday. Yep, Tony's wife Susie was 80 years old on Saturday.

ever to grace a microphone. Davey Cassidy and Daydreamer. When you consider, you know, that in the years of the Osmonds and the Bay City Rollers, he kind of stood out.

0: Getting in a bed with all three of the Beagles, the Bee Gees, Morris, Robin and Barry. What a lucky lady she is. And Emotion from the 70s. Been digging deep in the box, finding tracks that we haven't played for a wee while. And I came across one, and it just happened to be asked for by a certain young lady in Bristol by the name of Susanna Green. Yeah, Susanna Green, good friend of mine. that said, I've never met her. But she's followed me for a very long time when I was at another radio station and then obviously with Sunshine. And she continues to berate me every time I do something wrong, which is always good. I'm going to play a track for her right after these messages.
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0: 70, no, was it the, no, in the 90s, One Tree Hill. Remember One Tree Hill? Yeah. That featured in there. Gavin McGraw going out for Susanna in Bristol. I don't want to be. Looking at the time, what we got? We got about half a minute to eight. So I'll just waffle on for a bit, shall I? No, I'm joking. What do you mean? What do you mean all I do is waffle? You cheeky monkeys, you. Having a look and seeing what's going on in the news headlines this morning. Let's have a little quick tickle around the news headlines and see what's been going on in the world. Of course, there is all sorts of controversy going on about the fact that the Americans have pulled out of Fairford. Yeah, RAF Fairford, they decided they were going. And the other big thing that's kicking off at the moment is the immigrants that came into Gosport on Sunday afternoon. That's caused a bit of controversy. We'll have a look at that as well. And we'll have a little look and see if there's any good weather news. Yeah, feel better news, as they say. But we'll do all of that after we've heard from a certain young man by the name of Dave Allen.
1: I am what you would might call a practicing atheist. I'm quite happy to be an atheist because I think actually God likes atheists better. We never ask him for anything. We're not bothering him all the time, saying, oh God, please help me, I'm a distant. And as a practicing atheist, there's certain things that I travel around the world, and no matter where I go, somebody called Gideon leaves me this book to read. It's an Irish book because it says it all began at the beginning. There are certain things that when I read the Bible, and I do read the Bible, that I find difficult to understand. I mean, if God has been there forever, what was he doing before he got to us? I mean, what was he out there doing? Was he sitting there going, blah, blah, blah, blah, blah, blah. Bored today, what'll I do? And then suddenly from nowhere, he suddenly decided to create a world. I'll make a world, that's what. Make a world, yes, that's what I'll do. Rivers, seas, boom, mountains. Boom, everything is there. I want a garden. I'd like a nice garden. Quack! Garden me. Hate gardening. I need a garden. Ah, gardener, spit and dust. Adam. Hey! And he, Adam, never once says, where in the name of God did I come from? I mean, he's 40 years of age. He has no child and he has no recall. He doesn't say, how did I get here? But he's quite happy. He just kind of trundles around the garden, working away. And God is looking at him. And he sees that Adam is happy. I didn't put him there to be happy. I'll put a stop to that. And God, during the night, sneaks down like a thief and steals, doesn't ask, doesn't request, doesn't, steals it. His rib. And from his rib, he makes a woman. And Adam wakes up in the morning, he's a real thickie. He's lying there, he's like, and there's somebody else, he doesn't say, where did you come from? How the hell did you get here? Where did you get those lumps? Just goes out and goes gardening. And God comes down and has a conversation with Eve and tells her that she can eat of any fruit in the tree in the whole garden with the exception of one fruit tree. He's talking to a woman. He actually tells her not to eat of the fruit. And then she said, which tree can I eat? He said, that one over there. He points it out to her. And when he goes and hides, And she sneaks up to the tree, and a snake comes down and has a conversation. A snake. Now, if I see a snake, I'll back off. One starts talking, I'll crap myself. And a snake actually convinces her to eat the apple, and she eats the apple. And when she eats the apple, she learns shame. That's what happens when you eat apples. Now, she's not ashamed that she's disobeyed God or that she's eaten the apple. She's ashamed of one here, one part of her body. That's all. She becomes ashamed of that area of the body. Now, why that area? Why not her elbow? Her nose. Do you actually realize that if Eve had been ashamed of her nose, every woman in the world now would be ashamed of your noses. You'd all be sitting here tonight with little nose knickers on. Men would be in nightclubs watching totally naked ladies with G-strings on the nose. Take them off. Oh, I saw a nose. And this is the book. This is the book that you'll go into court and place your hand upon.
0: Remembering the fabulous man that was Dave Allen this morning on the 8 o'clock funny. Comedians that have gone way before us. Some we remember, some we don't. Some are too young to remember the comedians of the 70s. But oh, what a man. All you need is a chair, a fingerless left hand, and a bottle of whiskey.

almost 10 minutes after the hour of 8 o'clock. Good morning to you if you're just joining me here on The Breakfast Show. Trevor Lazaro in the seat on The Breakfast Show on Sunshine Radio. Bringing you Peter Gabriel and Salisbury Hill as we kick off the birthday files this morning. A little bit later than usual, but we thought, hey, let's change the tradition, shall we? Normally start at 7:30. I thought, let's start after the 8 o'clock funny today, just for the hell of it. You know what I mean? Time for some Commodores. Good morning. How are you?

dulcet tones of Lionel Richie back in the days of the Commodores will be riding high in the charts with Sail On. One of my karaoke go-tos, I have to say. We need to fill a gap somewhere. Don't forget, you want to get in touch with me for any reason, just email me.

0: the wonderful Carl Decker to Pow and Heart and Soul. 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

Yeah, he'll be back on the radio round about 3 o'clock. Jan Beerum, all the way live and direct from Denmark, his home country, playing you some great tracks. All new bold and blue, as they say. Right now, 27 and a half after the hour of 8 o'clock. Good morning to you. 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

birthdays this morning. Peter Gabriel, his touring guitarist Sid McGuinness, is 77 years old. The Commodores guitarist Tom McLary is 76. Also, Gavin Sutherland of Sutherland Brothers and Quiver, 75. Their bassist, Kevin Cronin, the vocalist with REO Speedwagon, 75. And David Hidalgo, the guitarist of Los Lobos. He's the man with the big guitar, 72 years old. Tim Burgess, drummer with Tapao, is 65. And you just heard Arcade Fire with Rebellion Lies. They're William Butler, their guitarist. He's 44 years old. He's the baby of the group today. One more to come, and then we got a couple of heavenly ones for you, starting with this guy, a guy I played football against in a charity match. Oh, he can kick you, I tell you, he can kick you. You can take the boy out of Glasgow, you can't take Glasgow out of the boy. It's true. Sound of Richard Jobson, lead singer with The Skids, 66 years old today. Could have been a great footballer, you know. He could have been.

one and all, Sid McGuinness, Thomas McCleary, Gavin Sutherland, Kevin Cronin, David Hidalgo, Tim Burgess, William Butler, and of course, the man they called Richard Jobson from the Skids, 66 years old today. A couple of heavenlies for you, starting with this man. You know the one. He didn't sing a lot, he didn't say a lot. He bounced about an awful lot. But I tell you what, Boney M would not be Boney M without him. We're talking about Bobby Farrell. Would have been 77 years old today, but he passed away at 61. Just gone 37 after the hour of 8 o'clock. Good morning to you.

0: bounced about the stage in some really strange outfits. It was Bobby that gave Lee John the idea to wear loincloths when they did Illusion on Top of the Pops. I remember a story Lee John telling me one evening. He said, if Bobby Farrell can do it, we can do it. None of the other boys wanted to wear the loincloths, by the way. But Lee reveled in the fact. Millie Small, the lady that brought you the Locomotion, would have been 80 today. She passed away at 73, just 7 years ago. And Bobby Farrell, the frontman of Boney M. You could say the frontman, but I'm not so sure about that one, to be honest. We'll have more birthdays tomorrow. Just gone quarter to the hour of 9 o'clock. Yes, quarter to nine this morning on The Breakfast Show.
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Now, I played some David Cassidy earlier on, and I said that when you consider who's up there competing with the likes of these guys in the Bay City Rollers, and Wilma decided to shout at me. Oh, almost made me cry. Osmonds are in the house this morning.

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You go to the disco hoping to get that little, you know, that corner snog, as they say. 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Not a cat in hell's chance. All right, I'm going to leave you with three feel-good songs for this morning. After yesterday's announcement, I think we deserve it, don't we?

at 10. Mike Knight sits in on the mid-morning show for Kenny at 11. And Max McGill comes in live and direct all the way from New York with Unheard. Simon Tate's opening the gallery for you at 2. And Jan's Music Machine from Denmark live and direct at 3. Nigel's back on Drive at 5. Pete Tonner sits in with funky disco music. All those classic 12 inches, all the black vinyl stuff at 7. Jeff's back with Supersonic 70s at 9. And that man, John Kariff, opens up the Rock and Roll Hotel. He'll be jangling his keys and letting you in. I'll leave you with one more. And it has to be this, didn't it?

0: necessities of life.
1: Now, when you pick a pawpaw
0: or a prickly pear,
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2: See you tomorrow morning, 7 o'clock, bright and early. Stand by for another classic chart countdown. Coming in your ears right after me. Jeff will be in, Mike will be in, and Max will be in, all before 3 o'clock. And not forgetting that man from Liverpool. Yeah, Simon will open up his gallery for you. You take care, have a great day, enjoy your Tuesday, and I'll see you tomorrow morning for Hump Day Wednesday breakfast. Don't be late, though, because you know what'll happen. You'll get some jankers. Ta-ra!

0: It's the dude that thinks he's in the 70s.
1: Can you dig it?
0: Jeff Dawson, Supersonic 70s.

welcome along. It is Supersonic 70s. I'm Jeff Dorsett in the deck chair for the next 60 minutes. What a great deco we got in front of us. Foreigner. And then Joe Walsh, Life's Been Good. Right, story behind the song comes from the Spinners. We got a classic album from Meatloaf. Best of British, as in Madness. A special for Al Weber on an alternative version of Fairfield Parlour. A double-decker involving David Gates and Bread. A glam rock hit from Racy. And a cover from another brother, Arnando. Wanted UK subs doing Velvet Underground. We'll get all that in. And we've got interviews. Journalist from Melody Maker, Chris Charles, we're talking about David Bowie. John Bettis, the songwriter for the Carpenters, on some of their biggest hits. And Jim Cregan, 15 years with the Rod Stewart Band. And if you want to get in touch, please do so. The email is chunkyjeff@gmail.com. 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

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Now, if I mention the word mods, you'd think to myself, well, he's going to play something for the 60s. Well, no, we are in the 70s. And there was revivals going on with mods, including these guys called the Lambrettas, who picked on a song that was originally done by the Coasters. Also, Searchers had a go at it as well, and so many other people. Anyway, this is the Lambrettas doing Poison Ivy.

0: Supersonic 70s. It's the classic album of the week.
1: Now, this is actually a phenomenon because Bat Outta Hell, you would have assumed it was a number one album, and it didn't ever get to number one. And in fact, some of the singles that came off it, like 2 Out of 3 Ain't Bad, You Took the Words Right Out of My Mouth, and Bat Outta Hell itself, highest position was 34 in the singles charts. So I thought we'd play you one of these. From the album, came out in 77, Bat Outta Hell, this is Meat Loaf. 2 Out of 3 Ain't Bad. Quiz coming next.

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1: So welcome along, Supersonic 70s. The quiz is right here. Three questions for you. Give the answers in about 30 minutes' time. Question number one. Hungry Eyes and All By Myself were both hits for whom? Hungry Eyes and All By Myself, both hits for whom? Question number two. Al Jardine was famous for playing in which band? Al Jardine was famous for playing in which band? If I mention the albums, question number three. I, Robot and Vulture Culture. Who is it and what is it? I, Robot and Vulture Culture were albums by whom? Right, answers in 30 minutes. It's just for fun. Right, going to give you a double-decker now involving the great David Gates. First up, especially for Alicia, one of his best songs, For Bread.

0: What a super song that is. Play that one for Miss Israel. Love it. David Gates doing Goodbye Girl, and before that, a song he wrote for Bread, Everything I Own. And if you want to do the same and pick out a double decker, all you got to do, drop me a line, chunkyjeff@gmail.com. Two songs from the 70s in some form of connection, or just two songs you want to hear together, any which way you want to cut it, chunkyjeff@gmail.com. Right, now, one of the things we started to do is very much about Best of British. We want to wave the flag as often as possible about our British music and great music that it is. And if you've got a song or an artist from the 70s you want to play or me to play on Best of British, all you've got to do, same email address, chunkyjeff@gmail.com, just mark it Best of British, and we'll do it for you. This is today's Best of British from the Hollies.
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0: That's the British selection there from the 70s. The Wonderful Hollies there. And the guitar opening played by, yes, it was, Alan Clark played the opening there, written by the great guys of Cook and Greenaway. Super stuff there. Long Call Woman in a Black Dress. Best of British. Get involved. Pick out your artist or a song.
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0: Right, this is where we give you a backstory to a particular hit. And this week, we're going to go to 1973 for The Spinners and Ghetto Child. Made number 7 in the UK from an album simply called The Spinners. Now, early in the 70s, there were lots of songs about hard life growing up in the city. Think Marvin Gaye, Inner City Blues, Stevie Wonder, Living for the City. The lyric was written by Linda Creed, a white woman in Philadelphia in a predominated black Germantown high school. The tune was written by Tom Bell, who's responsible for success of the stylistics, you know, like Betcha by Golly Wow. Anyway, the word ghetto is great to sing. It has nice, juicy vowels, says Linda Creed. Like Elvis's 69 hit, In the Ghetto, the group went on and offered under different names. Do you remember they did a one-hit wonder on Motown called It's a Shame? Then they jumped ship to Atlantic Records, called themselves the Detroit Spinners, had smashes like I'll Be Around, Could It Be I'm Falling in Love, One of a Kind Love Affair. Backed by a studio band, MFSB, which of course stands for Mothers, Fathers, Sisters and Brother. That's the team that brought you the Soul Train theme. Anyway, story behind the song, The Wonderful Spinners and Ghetto Child.

soul music at its best there, the wonderful Spinners and Ghetto Child. Love it. Right, time for one of our features here. It's called A Cover from Another Brother. This is what we do. We give you a modern day artist doing a cover of something that was a hit in the 70s. Now, this track was originally off the album Off the Wall by Michael Jackson, but a guy that I absolutely adore, seems to have tattoos everywhere, including on the top of his head, called Teddy Swims. So Teddy Swims is the cover from Another Brother, as he does Rock With You.

love this guy. Teddy Swims, cover for Another Brother, as he does Michael Jackson and Rock With You. Right, now, on the subject of cover for Another Brother, let's give you another one, completely diverse. Now, Orlando is a huge fan of UK subs. He tells me Charlie's 80 this year. And they did a cover version of something by the Velvet Underground. So a cover from Another Brother, as they do it right here. UK subs.

0: Terrific stuff there. UK Subs cover from Another Brother, as they do the terrific stuff that was originally done by Velvet Underground, Waiting for the Man. Another cover from Another Brother will be next week. Right, interview time. The lead writer for great journalist Chris Charlesworth talking about David Bowie right here on the interview front. If you had best interview, who would be the one person, if you picked out one from all the people that you spoke to along the way, the David Bowies, the Rod Stewarts, Led Zeppelin, Deep Purple, Debbie Harry, and many, many more. Who would you think was your best interview?
1: David Bowie.
0: Yeah.
1: David Bowie knew how to work the interviewer. I try to bring this across in the book, that David Bowie, what he said was not necessarily true, but it made headlines, right? Yeah. David Bowie was amongst the most intelligent rock stars I ever met. He was also extremely gracious. He was extremely polite and nice, and came over as a very erudite man. The other thing about David Bowie was that he used the interview not just to get in the papers, but to feed his own brain. He would ask him, have you seen any good films lately? Have you seen any good bands recently? Read any good books recently? He wanted to absorb information from everybody he met.
0: Yeah.
1: Including people that interviewed him. Now, I don't recall anyone else that I interviewed ever asking me stuff like that. He wanted to turn the interview into a conversation. And also, he always wanted to say something perhaps controversial or perhaps something dramatic, because he knew how to grab a headline.
0: Yeah.
1: And I think if you speak to any music writers who were around at the time when David Bowie was giving quite a lot of interviews, they'll all tell you the same thing, that he was just a terrific interviewer. And you couldn't stop him talking either. He went,

0: David Bowie and Rebel Rebel playing right here on Supersonic 70s. Right, let's give you the answer to the quiz. Question number one. Hungry Eyes and All By Myself are both hits for whom? We're talking Eric Carmen. Question number two. Al Jardine, famous for playing in which band? He was in The Beach Boys. And question number three. The albums iRobot and Vulture Cultures. Who is it and what is it? It was done by the Alan Parsons Project. Al Jardine was in The Beach Boys and Eric Carmen did Hungry Eyes and All By Myself. If you got those, give yourselves a nice little pat on the back. Right, second of our interviews, very, very different this one. A songwriter, name of John Bettis, a guy who has written over 1,000 hits, unbelievable number of songs. He wrote Crazy For You for Madonna, One Moment In Time for the great Whitney Houston. He also wrote Human Nature for Michael Jackson. But we're talking very much about writing for the Carpenters, and here he is having a chat about a certain guitar part. Now, if we talk about his 72, name, John Bettis, Carpenters and Goodbye to Love, whose decision was it to bring in that great guitar bit in the middle?
1: Oh, it was totally Richard. And I don't think he thought twice about how revolutionary it might have seemed to the world to put that kind of instrument and that kind of approach to the electric guitar that Tony played on a big ballad. And we had written the song a bit earlier, of course. And so I had the fun of the day we wrote it, Karen came in with shopping bags. And she said, "What did you write me today?" And I kind of sheepishly handed her the lyric. And Richard, we barely knew it ourselves. That's a long song.
0: Yeah.
1: And we played it for her. And then she said, "Play it again." And she sang along with me a little. And then she made it through. And that was, I have to tell you, there are shining moments in one's life. But being able to hear Karen sing it with just an acoustic piano, like 6 inches from you, was a wonderful thing. But no, for me, we finished the song and I knew Richard would arrange the stew out of it.
0: Yeah.
1: So I didn't really think about it much and I was off to something else. And I got the record. Richard had it messengered down to me as the album. And I wasn't ready for it. He didn't tell me he was going to do that. And it's literally the only time I've ever cried when I heard a version of a song that I'd had a part in writing played for me, because tears came into my eyes. I went, "How in the world did you come up with that?" Mm-hmm. And I called him and he said, "Well, I had Tony."
0: Yeah, fabulous. Yeah.
1: Yeah, that's

0: And with a sensational arrangement there with the guitar on Goodbye to Love and the Carpenters, and that's about where we've got to leave it. Al, I'll play the Fairfield Parlour alternative version for you next week. We have gone right the way through Supersonic 70s, and if you've got any favourite requests you want, Burst of British is one of our new features there. Come up with a song or artist from the 70s, I'll be pleased to play them for you, or any of the other requests that we have here. Story behind the song, whatever you want to do for me here, and I'll fit them in next week or the week after on Supersonic 70s. Just send it to chunkyjeff@gmail.com. 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Stay safe, stay well, and whatever you do, love one another.
1: Jeff Dawson, Supersonic 70s.
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And a very good day to you. Welcome along. It is Kick Up the 80s. I'm Jeff Dorsett, going to be in the deck chair for the next 60 minutes. Open up with the wonderful Bangles, lead voice of Susanna Hoffs. Did an interview with Vicky. Yeah, Vicky Peterson out of the Bangles the other week. And then PhD, terrific voice there of Jim Diamond. I won't let you down. So what do we got? Yazoo coming up shortly. Best of British involves The Clash. A double-decker with Spandau Ballet. Story on the song comes from The Cure. Bit of rock in heaven. AC/DC. Interviews with Nick Kershaw. And the guys out of The Corgis. And if you want to get in touch, please do so. It's chunkygeoff@gmail.com. That's chunkygeoff@gmail.com. Right, now where's your zoo when you need them?

First time they ever got to number one. Is there something I should know? Duran Duran. Straight from the Rum Runner in Birmingham. We all remember it. Right, we're going to go with a feature that we started here on Kick Up the 80s. It's called Best of British. And the idea is that you get involved in all of this thinking of a song or artist from the 80s that you think deserve the accolade Best of British. And all you've got to do is drop me a line with that note on it, Best of British, and send it on an email, chunkyjeff@gmail.com.

0: So today's Best of British here on Kick Up the 80s. We wanted the Clash and Rock the Casbah. So please get involved. Pick out some artists or some songs that you think deserve to have a flag wave for them as Best of British and send it on the email chunkyjeff@gmail.com. Just mark it Best of British.
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0: Just in front of a number one record from Phil Collins and Philip Bailey. Here on Kick Up the 80s, three questions for you. Give the answers in about 30 minutes' time. Question number one. Which band had a 1985 hit called Sarah? Which band had a 1985 hit called Sarah? Question number two. Los Lobos is Spanish for what? Los Lobos is Spanish for what? And question number three, who is the backing band for Neil Young? Question number three, who is the backing band for Neil Young? Answers? Oh, in about 30 minutes.

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2: Right, this is where we give you a backstory to a particular hit. And this week on Kick Up the 80s, we're going to 1983 for The Cure and The Love Cats, made number 7 in the UK. Album was called Staring at the Sea. Written by the lead singer, Robert Smith. In fact, I've styled my hair like him today. As a parody composed when he was drunk. In the video, if you remember it, lots of cats were used and some members wore giant cat costumes as well. This was the first top 10 hit for The Cure. Lowell Tolhurst started life as a drummer with the band, moved to keyboards, and on this track, he's playing vibraphone. This is The Cure.

0: voice of Errol Brown. What a successful band, Hot Chocolate. From 1970 to 1987, they're the only group that I know of that's had a top 40 hit every single one of those years. Terrific. It started with a kiss. Still to come, two interviews. One with Nick Kershaw, one with the Corgis.
1: Hi, this is Mike Rutherford from Mike and the Mechanics, and also that lesser-known band Genesis. You're listening to Jeff Dorsett.

0: to the coming interviews with Nick Kershaw and the Corgis. Right, going to give you a double-decker now involving Spandau Ballet. And it reminds me of a situation. I was invited to do an interview with Tony Hadley. Tony, what a great guy he is. Got his own brewery as well. And we met down at the Bournemouth Pavilion. But it happened to be Pensioners' Day. So in there are these Silver Surfers all having their cream teas. And Tony said, they want me to sing something. What shall I do? So what he did, he had a table in front of him there, and he decided to tap out True on it there. Wouldn't he?
1: Broadcasting live 24 hours a day.

0: That's a double-decker involving Spandau Ballet, Through the Barricades, and before that, True. And if you want to pick out a double-decker, two songs by the same act, all you've got to do, drop me a line, chunkyjeff@gmail.com. Mark it a double-decker. Right, let's give you the answer to the quiz just in front of an interview. Question number one, which band had a 1985 hit called Sarah? That was Starship. How many people put Fleetwood Mac? Right, question number two, Los Lobos is Spanish for what? It is Spanish for the words The Wolves. And question number three, who's the backing band for Neil Young? It is Crazy Horse. So if you've got Crazy Horse, The Wolves and Starship. Right, interview time. This is Chesney Hawkes talking about Nick Kershaw, of course, who wrote the one and only for him. But he's talking about the talent of Nick Kershaw as a songwriter. And Nick's a bit of an underrated songwriter at times. I mean, his albums like Human Racing have been wonderful. The Riddle, great hooks on him there. And as you said, I mean, he's been a guest on the show, so we're pleased to have him on. But I also think, you know, good songwriter. And his name comes up a lot when I'm doing interviews with different people.
1: Right, yeah, he's a bit of a legend. And certainly in the music industry, people always have known, you know, ever since he came on the scene, there's an amazing songwriter. But, you know, there's another side to Nick that is incredibly underrated that people don't even know, is that he is a monster guitar player. Monster.
0: You see, now I'd have put him down as a big keyboard player, but yeah, guitar player. Wow. Yeah.
1: He's an incredible guitar player, like right up there.
0: Oh,
1: right,
0: wow.
1: Up there.
0: Yeah. Well, probably get
1: one of the greatest musicians I've ever worked with.
0: Yeah.
1: Worked with a lot, yes, over the years, you know.
0: Fantastic.

0: That's a number two hit from 16th of June, 84. Nick Kershaw, Won't Let the Sun Go Down on Me. Right, second of our interviews we've got here with the guys from the Corgis talking about where the music gets heard these days.
1: How one gets their music heard, and you wonder through the value of communication. But if you look, South America and Brazil, you had a record out there, I think produced by Trevor Horn, called Don't Look Back.
2: That's right. You got it. Yeah, you got it.
1: So, you know, you must think to yourself, wow, how did they hear about us? Where did that come from?
2: I know. It's weird, isn't it? It was one of Trevor's very few misses.
1: Yes.
2: As you know, he had you know, a whole host of hits when he was in his heyday.
1: Sure.
2: But we tried this one-off track, and I'm afraid it didn't make the top 20. But for some reason, somehow, a television station in Brazil picked up on it and decided it would be perfect for their daytime soap that they were just promoting.
1: Right.
2: And so there was this daytime soap that was on like 5 days a week in Brazil. And it was like the sort of main track they used to play, I think, on that. And so it became a hugely successful track in Brazil.
3: Yeah, so I think it entered mainstream radio then, because it still gets played now. There's still a lot of interest in it now. We get loads of stuff on Facebook and people saying, oh, I love that song. When are you going to play Don't Look Back? When are you going to come to Brazil?
1: Yes.
3: We get that all the time. I mean, going back to what are the top countries, the three top countries, and I think it's in this order, are three top cities: Paris, São Paulo, and then London.
1: Right.
3: And I think that's the order of the amount of plays that we get.

0: And with the Corgis, then everybody's got to learn sometime. What a great record that is. Play the one for Alicia. That's about where we've got to leave it. Thanks so much for your company. Keep your requests coming in for double deckers, but especially best of British. Think about anybody or any song you think should be from the 80s and best of British. So stay safe, stay well, look after one another. Catch you next time.
1: Jeff Dawson, here come the 80s.

Yes, you're quite correct. It was indeed Edwyn Collins who did, well, he sampled that little tune for his hit back in 1995. Good morning, how are you today? Tuesday, yes, it's the 6th of October, and we have Kenny's Coast to Coast with you right through until 1 this afternoon.

I haven't played that one for ages, but I was going through a box of 80s stuff down in the dungeon just a few evenings ago, and I thought, we'll give that an outing sometime this week. Good one. Now, is it Prince, or is it Symbol, or is it the artist formerly known as Prince? I think we'll just call him Prince, just to stop studying ours. And you got the look.

Yes, it certainly is. Just popping in to remind you about the Revival Show. Classic hits from two wonderful decades of the 1960s and the 70s. And those great pirate radio memories too. So join me here on Sunshine Radio, Saturday afternoons, between 1 o'clock and 3.

That's a guy called Jeff Christie. Now, that tune actually was recorded, first of all, by the Tremolos. And they sort of listened to it and heard it and thought, no. So they gave it to Jeff Christie, who took it to number one. I bet you they were miffed after that. Good one, though, from Jeff Christie. And a tune called Yellow River, right here on Kelly's Coast to Coast on Sunshine. We shall rewind for the 6th of October. Coming next. Hang on.

0: It was Al Jolson in blackface singing in the first full-length talking picture, The Jazz Singer, as it opened in New York City. Actually, there were only 291 spoken words in the landmark film. However, it was the first to integrate sound. On October 6th, 1863...
1: Splish, splash, I was taking a bath, long about a Saturday night.
0: The first Turkish bath was opened in Brooklyn, New York. Dr. Charles Shepard was the proprietor. October 6, 1866.
2: We will burn you trying to cinders, so throw the money down.
0: The Reno brothers pulled the first train robbery in America near Seymour, Indiana. They got away with $10,000. On October 6, 1962.
3: If ever I would leave you, it wouldn't be in summer.
0: Robert Goulet stepped out of the role of Sir Lancelot after singing and acting the part since 1960. The fabulously successful Broadway musical Camelot also starred Richard Burton as King Arthur and Julie Andrews as Queen Guinevere. October 6, 1966.

0: back then.
1: The Baltimore Orioles' Jim Palmer became the youngest pitcher at the age of 20 years, 11 months to win a complete game World Series shutout. He defeated Sandy Koufax and the Dodgers in Game 2 of the 1966 World Series. On October 6, 2007, Jason Lewis of Great Britain completed his self-powered trip to circumnavigate the globe, a trip that he began in July 1994. He used a combination of bicycles and skates to complete his 13-year journey. The number one record on this date in 1974 was... I Honestly Love You by Olivia Newton-John. And that's Rewind for October 6th on Kenny's Coast to Coast.
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I was tickled to little buttons on Friday because Dr. Amazon arrived with my parcel and containing, yes, the brand new remixed album of indeed Rubber Soul. I'm hearing mixed reviews about that. I've only listened to the first CD so far. Sounds absolutely spiffing, if I do say so myself. But there we go. Of course, you have to judge it yourself just to, make your own mind up. But from A Hard Day's Night and the movie, The Governors, who else? Right here on Kelly's Coast to Coast on Sunshine.

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Christopher and Missing You. I tell you what, I was actually going through a CD, a compilation of Christopher's just a few days ago. And I don't know, is it non-PC? Is it the Snowflake Brigade would probably be on complaining if you played Patricia the Stripper? Oh, we'll play it before we go, probably. Great one, Christopher, and the one called Missing You. We have Two for One, which is coming next for you right here on Kelly's Coast to Coast. And it's Barry White, who we're going to feature today. He's on the way. Hang on.

Good afternoon. You're very welcome back into the second hour, Kenny's Coast to Coast, right here on Sunshine. Two for one for this Tuesday came from Barry White. It was Baby, We Better Try to Get It Together. And the first tune I think I was made aware of Barry White, 1973, Never, Never Gonna Give You Up. Welcome back. We're here until one, of course, with all the best tunes for you right here on Sunshine.

And indeed, their second number one on the Heritage Charts. That's the sound of the Cathodes and one called Man in a Suitcase. I was just checking the Heritage Chart day before yesterday, actually sliding down the charts even as I speak, but still a good tune, which is called Man in a Suitcase.

This is Rodney Collins. What's the soundtrack of your life? What's the music that means so much to you? 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

Some of the jocks and dudes on the Pirates used that for a piece of either talkover music or a theme tune. Good one. Haven't played it for ages. I was going through an old CD called Golden Instrumentals. I thought, that's worth inviting today. The Chantays, and this one called Pipeline.

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0: There's something strangely compulsive about listening to the Allman Brothers. 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
1: That was great, man.

Great Little Tune, which in fact was written by Benny Gallagher and Graham Lyle. In fact, that was the title track of their 1976 album. And as actually Benny Gallagher did mention to me when I was doing an interview with him not too long ago on a radio station where I used to work here in Northern Ireland, I was interviewing Benny, and he said their version actually has an extra chorus. There we are. They were chuffed, of course, when Art Garfunkel decided to record that as well. Great tune. That's one called Breakaway.

think Les Gray was just showing off doing his Elvis impression in that little tune. It is some mud in your ear for this Tuesday afternoon, and the tune called The Cat Crept In. Hey, friends and neighbours, that's my lot for today. Hope you enjoyed the tunes. If you have, you'll join me at 11 tomorrow morning right here on Sunshine for more Kenny's Coast to Coast. Whatever you're doing today, have a great day.

Hi, TK here. Well, it's hard to believe I've been presenting the 70s and 80s show on Sunshine Radio for 4 years now. Where does the time go? Yet it seems I've only scratched the surface of playing the great music available from these two fantastic decades. 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

I'm Max McGill. This is Sunshine Radio. He was the go-to writer for Quincy Jones, The Q. Rod Temperton from the UK. And he was in a band with a couple of guys from Dayton, Ohio called Heatwave. The title track to Michael Jackson's Off the Wall on Sunshine Radio.

Mark Cohen. What a great talent. I saw a guy sitting in our music director's office one day many years ago, and I said, hey, who is that guy? He said, yeah, his name's Mark Cohen. He has a song, but it's not really that great. I heard it and said, I think you're wrong. And it was that song, Walking in Memphis. Q102 Cincinnati, that's where that happened. Force MD is the group, Tender Love on Sunshine.

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3: With a

This is Sunshine Radio. I'm Max McGill. Many, many years ago, there was a Russian folk song that made its way into the top 40 throughout the world. The artist, Mary Hopkin, and the label was Apple. This is Those Were the Days on Sunshine.

the theme song to Moonlighting, a very popular American TV show that starred Cybill Shepherd and Bruce Willis. Al Jarreau on Sunshine.

I'm Max McGill. He was drafted during the Vietnam War, and he was sent to Germany, where he had a little band because he had had a huge hit song, Archie Bell. Archie Bell and the

0: Hi there. This is the Royal Ruler, Tony Prince. Simon Tate. Tate's Gallery.
1: 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Tate's Gallery. 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

0: Well, from the UK, welcome to this week's Tate's Gallery. And on behalf of our gallery curators and staff, we hope you had a magnificent week. And together, let's rediscover Madonna, Air Supply, The Beach Boys and Earth, Wind & Fire. We've got new treasure to open up with The Rolling Stones and Noah Kahan. Your jukebox selections unwrap Rosie Vella, Gary Benson and Diana Ross. Whilst my star exhibit takes us for a spin with American singer-songwriter Steve Lacy. So, as we turn the close sign around, let's declare this establishment well and truly open. And let's get straight down to business, yeah?
1: Yeah!
0: And first off, we head for London. He's done it again. How do you always seem to get him first, Tim? Tim Partington says, gotta be V5.

This time it's a visit to Coventry. Oh, that's right. We find Pat contemplating U1. Go on, it's a beauty, Pat.

Well, the Shadows had a crack at that back in 1975 for their LP Specs Appeal, but by the autumn of 75, one of the song's composers, Gary Benson, released the beautiful Don't Throw It All Away. And thanks to Pat for picking it out there, and more from a jukebox later, but let's just pause and remember...

0: The magic of Dolly Parton at her absolute stunning best with a song she composed, I Will Always Love You.
1: This week's star exhibit on Tate's Gallery.
0: We played this before, now on our star exhibit podium. Welcome in Steve Lacy. This is called Oh Yeah. Oh Yeah. Come on.

0: guess we're a little late to the party with this one because it came out in summertime, but I do like it. And we played it a few weeks back. Steve Lacy at the title track of his third album, Oh Yeah?
1: Yeah!
0: What say you, Sabrina?
2: Oh boy.

0: love it. From the LP Man's Best Friend, the stunning Sabrina Carpenter, Manchild.
1: When it comes to the music, Kev knows it, loves it a bit more.

an American chart check into 1981. Yeah, 45 years ago this week, Diana and Lionel were America's number one with Endless Love, but a cheeky new entry to the Hot 100 came from a mighty Earth, Wind & Fire, inviting Let's Groove Tonight.

The ravishing Madonna and one of her lesser played hits for some strange reason. Aye, it's all right. That's Cherish. Oh, yes, that's Madonna. And let's go to 1965.

0: was a 1965 take on Rodgers and Hammerstein's Some Enchanted Evening. Came from Jay and the Americans.
1: Join me, Al Lindsay, this Friday from 6 till 8 for 2 hours of Soulvation. An eclectic mix of old and new soul. I'll bring the box of records, you bring your dancing feet. Together we'll kick off your sunshine weekend.

And now we find ourselves in the company of Nick Beck in Essex. And his coin goes into the slot, slides down, and he presses the buttons F3 because he fancies a bit of Diana.

50p well spent in our jukebox, I think, on the Tate's Gallery jukebox, giving us Diana Ross. And there she has an airing of one of her rarely heard songs yet again. That's Last Time I Saw Him. And you keep navigating to our 208 Top 20 Facebook group, browse the brilliant jukebox selection panel, and have one played for yourself on a future Tate's Gallery. Music. And the music flows in from Crowded House.

Sublime sounds from Neil Finn. Crowded House, Fall at Your Feet. You're with the upmarket crowd at Tate's Gallery, and let's spin back through the decades to 1970 with the Trems.

0: And would you believe they're still going strong and touring the States as we speak? Air Supply with a beautiful single called The One That You Love. And I guess that's just about it. Our hour is up again. Thanks for your company. Catch you next week. Same time, same place. All right. Ta-da from me, Tatey. Oh, and before we go,
1: Tate's Gallery showcases
0: Norcom. This is beautiful. This is called End of August. See you soon. Ta-da.

0: all the way from Scotland. This is Dilimitri with a fantastic track, Kiss This Thing Goodbye. Hello and welcome to Jan's Music Machine on Sunshine Radio. I will be with you as usual for the next couple of hours. And now, Lily Allen.
1: Oh, he treats me.

far off, I sat and wondered. Started humming a song from 1962. Ain't it funny how the night moves when you just don't seem to have as much to lose. Strange how the night moves.

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Time won't pass me by. And now to 1986, Tina Turner, Afterglow.

Hi, it's Kenny Tosh. I'm back here on Sunshine Radio with Kenny's Coast to Coast, with you Monday through Thursday between 11 o'clock and 1 in the afternoon. 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

Once again this Tuesday afternoon, we are back in the 70s, together with Alessi Brothers, Gimme Some Lovin'. And before that, Tina Turner with Afterglow. And let's stay in the 70s together with ABBA. This is SOS.

you've had your morning lie-in and you're preparing for Rodders on the Radio. But what do you do in that in-between time? That's Fridays between 9 and 11. You could join me, Carl Humphreys, for my Friday show. We start with Three of a Kind. Three songs, one connection. There's a track attack for you to guess, clue by clue. And we always end with five songs to take us to 11 o'clock. All usually selected by you on a subject of my choice. That's cunningly called the 5 to 11. It's interspersed with the best hand-picked sunshine music, and your input is invaluable too. On your smart speaker or online, join me on Sunshine this Friday between 9 and 11. What could go wrong?

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This is They May Be Giants with Birdhouse in Your Soul. And let's go back to 1985. Sherelle, as promised earlier, Saturday Love.

0: Albert Hammond on Sunshine Radio with Down by the River. And we are back in the year of 1972.
1: Jan's Music Machine.
0: 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Donna Summer, Love's Unkind.

The record of the week on Jan's Music Machine, Eddie Mooney and The Grave together with V2 with Little Peter Street. Hello and welcome to the second hour of Jan's Music Machine direct from Denmark. And now with Rod Stewart, Some Guys Have All the Luck.

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This is Coldplay with Feel Good Music, Clocks. Coming up, Erasure, I Love Saturday. But first, back to 1995, Lighthouse Family with

We are back in 1994 on Jan's Music Machine on Sunshine Radio together with Erasure, I Love Saturday. Coming up, Faith Hill with This Kiss, but first, Wishbone Ash, Blowing Free.

Sunshine Radio, we are back in 2019 together with Kiefer Sutherland with Something You Love. And before that, Faith Hill with This Kiss. And now to Steve Winwood, Ark of a Diver. And coming up, Rod Stewart together with Ronnie Woods, Having a Party.

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Sunshine Radio, together with Rod Stewart and Ronnie Wood, with Having a Party. What a party we have had over the last 5 years on Sunshine Radio. Now with Bonnie Tyler and Total Eclipse of the Hearts.

Christine McVie on Sunshine Radio, Got a Hold on Me. We are at the end of Jan's Music Machine for today, and we'll be back tomorrow as usual between 3 and 5. Let's end the show together with CC Top with A Sharp Dressed Man. Remember, right after me, it's nearly time for tea, the drive show you don't want to miss. Bye-bye.

Oh yes, it's getting dangerous, Thin Lizzy. Before that, The Strike and The Getaway on Sunshine Radio. Welcome along. It's me, Nigel Byard, until 7 o'clock this Tuesday afternoon, live from Shropshire. And as always, thanks to Jan for the last couple of hours. He's back again tomorrow for his More Music Machine.

taken from the album The Descendants. That is a band called Boys From Heaven. And Sarah, it is Sunshine Radio, and welcome along to the show between now and 7 o'clock. It's me, Nige Byard, with Nige at 5 on Drive. Some great songs and features coming up for you for the next couple of hours. So I hope you can stick around if you're listening in the car, or making the dinner, or just chilling with a nice glass of something. Oh, hang on a sec, it's Tuesday. You're not allowed to have a drink yet. Only at weekends now, that's the law. Wait, it is for me anyway. So I hope you've had a good day, and well, looking forward to the evening. We've got our usual features. We've got a decade drive, which is three songs, or four songs. Four great songs, four great decades from the 60s right up to the 90s. And we do that at 5:36 and also 6:30. And we've also got our odd one out competition. Three songs, and you've got to work out what the odd song out is. No prizes, just for a bit of fun. Because we like a bit of fun on this station, don't we? And I don't know if you've been watching some of the TV dramas on at the moment. Yeah, it's getting to that time of year where the dramas are all coming out. Yeah, because it's all been pretty naff over the summer. You have all the countless repeats of the Bond films and all the other stuff. You think, looking at Saturday night, I think, oh, there's got to be something else on. Yeah, they're all coming out now. We've just finished watching the Michelle Keegan drama called The Blame, which was on ITV, I think it was. Yeah, that's the last one. If you've not watched it, it is a definitely must watch. Yeah, she's turned out to be a really good actress, old Michelle Keegan. And today's featured artist is the late, great Jimmy Buffett. So we got three songs to come from him, and this is the first song, Volcano, from 1979.

Okay, tell me you didn't sing along to that one. Yeah, great song. Jimmy Buffett and Volcano, the first of three songs, being today's featured artist on Sunshine Radio. He was an American singer, songwriter, musician and author who became famous for his laid-back sound, beach-inspired songs and carefree approach to life. He was born on the 25th of December, 1946 in Mississippi. He grew up alongside the Gulf Coast, where the sea, sunshine and coastal culture would later become major influences in his music. He began his musical career in the late 1960s, initially working as a country singer in Nashville. However, he soon developed his own distinctive style, blending country, folk, rock and Caribbean influences into a sound that became known as Gulf and Western. His music transported listeners to a world of sandy beaches, tropical islands, cold drinks, and escaping the everyday pressures of life. His breakthrough came in 77 with the release of Changes in Latitudes, Changes in Attitudes, which was an album that included what would be his signature tune, Margaritaville. It was released as a single, a track that became a major hit and reached number 8 on the US Billboard Hot 100. Its relaxed melody and lyrics about a man reflecting on life, love, and far a few too many drinks captured the imagination of audiences and helped to establish him as a

remind you about the Revival Show. Classic hits from two wonderful decades of the 1960s and the 70s. 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So join me here on Sunshine Radio, Saturday afternoons between 1 o'clock and 3.

Shanice. And I Love Your Smile. Yeah, I haven't heard that for a long time. I just don't remember all that rappy stuff in the middle, unless I've kind of picked a slightly different version. Yeah, it's not a bad song anyway. Sunshine Radio, Michael Jackson. And Love Never Felt So Good.

Michael Jackson. And Love Never Felt So Good. Just gone 5:30 on Sunshine Radio, and time for the first of three decades drive. Four great decades, four great songs.

0: Four great decades, four great songs. Belinda Carlisle from the 1990s. Live Your Life Before You. The OJs, To Prove I Love You from the 80s. Steely Dan, Reeling in the Years from the 70s. And kicking it off with the 60s, as always, The Temptations, Get Ready. The second song from today's featured artist coming next.
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2: Peter Turner.

The song that became his signature tune, that's Jimmy Buffett's Margaritaville from 1977. Other popular songs included Come Monday, Cheeseburger in Paradise, Fins, A Pirate Looks at 40, and while many of his songs celebrated escapism and good times, others revealed a thoughtful songwriter with an eye for storytelling, nostalgia, and the realities of growing older. His appeal extended far beyond music. His devoted fans, affectionately known as Parrotheads, followed him on tour, often dressing in tropical shirts, colourful hats, and beach-themed outfits. His concerts became celebrations of summer friendship and fun, attracting generations of fans who embraced his relaxed philosophy. He also became a very successful businessman, including building the Margaritaville brand into a major lifestyle and hospitality enterprise featuring restaurants, resorts, merchandise, and other ventures. We'll do one more song between now and 7 o'clock from the late, great Jimmy Buffett. But for now, here's Half Moon Run and Alco on Sunshine.

Rover, Little Big Town, and before that, Half Moon Run and Alco. Just gone 6 o'clock, and time for our second decade drive. Four great decades, four great songs, kicking off with the 1960s.

Dusty. Four great songs, four great decades. 1991, Simply Red, Something Got Me Started. Shack Attack, Down on the Street from the 80s. From the 70s, Archie Bell and the Drells, The Soul City Walk. And kicking it off with the 1960s, Grassroots. And Where Were You When I Needed You Most? Here's Jimmy Buffett.

Jimmy Buffett and Come Monday. The final song from him, today's featured artist. Alongside his music and business interests, he wrote several best-selling books and also supported charitable causes, particularly environmental conservation, or conservation, should I say, and disaster relief. Despite his easygoing public image, he was actually a really hardworking and ambitious entertainer who built an extraordinary career spanning more than five decades. Jimmy Buffett died on the 1st of September 2023, aged 76, following a battle with a rare form of skin cancer. His death prompted tribute from fans and fellow musicians from all around the world. Today he's remembered not just for his music, but for the lifestyle he inspired. His songs remain a soundtrack for summer holidays, long drives, and evenings with friends, reminding listeners that sometimes the best escape is a little music, sunshine, and a

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Just coming up to 18:29, otherwise known as 29 minutes past six in old money. 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

0: final Decades Drive for this Tuesday afternoon on Sunshine Radio came from, no doubt, from the 1990s, Don't Speak. Before that, the 80s, New Order, Blue Monday. From the 70s, Teddy Pendergrass, The Whole Town's Laughing at Me. And as always, kicking things off from the 1960s, Stevie Wonder, Yes to Me, Yes to You, Yesterday. Coming next, it's our Odd One Out competition. If I could
1: turn back time. Hi, Sunshiners. Well, here we are in 2026. How would you like to travel back in time to the good old days? Well, now you can with me, Tony King, in the Time Tunnel. Each week we journey back to four different years, from the 50s to the noughties, and enjoy some familiar songs and forgotten gems from times gone by. Great music, great memories, every Saturday lunchtime, 11 till 1, only on Sunshine Radio.

Okay, here we go. If you've not heard it before, the next three songs, one of the three is the odd one out, and you've just got to work out which one it is. No prizes though, and no

That is song number one on this evening's Odd One Out thing, competition. I don't know what to call it, really. It could have been that song, it could be this one, or it could be the next one. Which song is the odd one out?

0: I'll make some noise for you. Song number two on today's Odd One Out. Have you got it yet? Or does this help?
1: I can still remember when I bought my first guitar. Remember just how good the feeling was. Put it proudly in my car, and my family listened 50

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Here's the question. Three songs. One of them is the odd one out, and it was. The middle one, Oasis, Roll With It, because the other two had a reference to rock and roll. And Oasis didn't. It just said, Roll With It. So there you go. Nice and easy tonight. That's just about it for this Tuesday Drive Time Show on Sunshine Radio. Many thanks indeed for your company. Coming next is Pete Tonner with the Disco and Funk. Have a great evening and don't go anywhere. I'll see you soon.

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Hello, good evening. It's time for Disco Funk and Disco Classics. Here's Earth, Wind & Fire after The Love Has Gone.

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There's a Stargut. And back to the funk.

Inside Out and Odyssey. I hope you enjoyed the show and see you again next Tuesday from 7 to 9. I'm Peter Tonner. Have a good week.

0: I got your number.
1: It's the dude that thinks he's in the 70s.
2: Can you dig it?
1: Jeff Dawson, Supersonic 70s. 70s. 70s.

welcome along. Supersonic 70s is. I'm Jeff Dorsey, going to be your pilot of the airwaves for the next 60 minutes. Owner with the Jags and Back of My Hand. What a good song that is. Hope you enjoyed it. And Free and A Little Bit of Love. Written, of course, by bass player Andy Fraser. So we've got some Roxy Music, some Straubs, Ronnie Lane, Slim Chance. School Days track comes from Nick Lowe, a double decker involving Deep Purple. Cover from Another Brother. These guys out of Australia, the Hindley Streets, doing Dire Straits. Bit of glam rock as well for Andy Pullin. Couple of interviews coming your way. Ralph McTurber talking about Mud. Yeah, and author Rupert Cree talking about David Bowie. And if you want to get in touch, please do so. The email is chunkyjeff, chunkygeoff at gmail.com. Anything to do with the 70s. Now, when's Dave Cousins when you need him? These are the Straubs going with Lay Down. Playing on Supersonic 70s. Hope we find you in good shape. Jeff in the deck chair for 60 minutes.

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2: This is where we give you a backstory to a particular hit. And this particular week on Supersonic 70s, we're going to 1979 and Angel Eyes by Roxy Music. Made number four in the UK singles charts for an album called Manifesto. Written by Brian Ferry and saxophonist Andy Mackay, it's a real sophisticated song describing a woman's gaze that has spiritual powers. It's the third single to take off the Manifesto album. It was originally written as a rock-driven song, but they turned it into a glossy disco version, which was in keeping with things that were going on at the time, and it became a big hit in the clubs. Believe it or not, Luther Vandross is doing backing vocals, and with music television on the rise, this was a big success for Roxy Music. So the story behind the song, 79 and Angel Eyes.

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1: All right, time to turn over some grey matter, see what you know about the 70s. Three questions for you, give the answers in about 30 minutes' time. Question one is a lyric, one of the artist and the song. The line I'm giving you, am I strong enough to see it through, go crazy for what I do? Am I strong enough to see it through, go crazy for what I do? Who's the artist and what is the song? Question number two, got a three-way chance on this one. In 1970, which was the city where Jimi Hendrix died? Was it Los Angeles, Paris or London? In 1970, which was the city where Jimi Hendrix sadly died? Was it LA, Paris or London? And question number three, 1970, Father and Son was a big hit for whom? 1970 was a big hit for whom? Now, when Ronnie Lane decided to leave the Faces, Rod Stewart sarcastically said to him, you've got little to no chance, and I'm going to call you Slim Chance. Slim to none. Ronnie Lane, Slim Chance, and how come?

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1: Bringing back the good times, music, fashion, friends and more. Time to remember your school days. Tell us your favorite three songs. You pick them and Jeff plays them on Supersonic 70s.
0: Yeah, now it doesn't have to be three. It could be one, two or three. As long as it's remembering your school days. Maybe you're in junior school or high school, college or university, and a song comes on the radio from the 70s and you think, that takes me all the way back to that particular school and that particular form that I was at. And all you've got to do is drop me a line. It's the same email for all the requests, and specifically school days, SKOOLDAZE, and send it to Chunky Jeff, CHUNKYGEOFF at gmail.com. Do it today, school days, and it comes this week from Nick Lowe.

0: that School Days track. 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Think about your school days and something you heard from the 70s when it comes on the radio and you think, I was in that particular class, and send it on an email, chunkyjeff@gmail.com. That would be good.
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2: I don't believe it. Don't touch me. Hey, Ray. Hey, Sugar. Tell them who we are.
3: Well, we're big rock singers. We got gold.

0: and especially for Andy Pullin, who's a huge fan of glam rock there. The one with the Sweet, a number two hit in the 70s with Hellraiser.
1: Music. It's another double decker with Jeff Dorsett.
0: Right, now this is where we do a feature here, a double decker. Now it could be any form of connection. It could be two involving the same songwriter. It could be two involving the same artist, as it is here. And all you've got to do is piece two songs together with some form of connection in the 70s. This particular week, we are going to go with two by Deep Purple. But if you think of a thing for next week, all you've got to do is drop us an email, chunkyjeff@gmail.com. Mark it double decker. So two by Deep Purple, starting with Woman from Tokyo and then Strange Kind of Woman.

this week's Double Decker on Supersonic 70s. And it could be any form of connection. It could be two involving a month, it could be two involving a word, or the same composer, or two by the same artist, as it was there with Deep Purple. And we were Woman from Tokyo, and indeed Strange Kind of Woman. And pick them out, two songs connected from the 70s, and send it an email, chunkyjeff@gmail.com. Now, here's something a little bit unusual. Turn out to be a one-hit wonder in the end from 1978. They're called Yellow Dog. And Just One More Night.

0: Put up, please take a good excuse, please stay just one more night. Oh, let me stay a squeeze, please let me stay just one more night. Oh, could stay, could up, please stay, I wash up the dishes. Let me stay, I'll make up the bed, yeah. Please won't you let me stay, I take out the garbage, please, one more.
1: Do you remember that? Yellow Dog and Just One More Night, just something a little bit different. Right, let's give you the answer to the quiz. These are the three answers hopefully you were looking for. Question number one is a lyric. I want to know the artist and the song. This was the line I gave you. Am I strong enough to see it through? Go crazy for what I do. Who is it and what is it? It's a Bee Gees song for Yvonne Elliman, and if I can't have you, Yvonne Elliman was the answer to number one. Question number two, in 1970, had a three-way chance on this one. Which city was where Jimi Hendrix sadly died? Was it Los Angeles, Paris, or London? The answer, C, London. And question number three, 1970, Father and Son was a hit for whom? We're talking Cat Stevens. So Cat Stevens, Father and Son, and Jimi Hendrix, the answer was London. And Yvonne Elliman, If I Can't Have You. If you got that, give yourselves a nice little pat on the back. Now, first our interviews here. Ralph McTellar calls famous as Streets of London, talking very much about being kept off the top spot by mud. Streets of London has been covered by over 200 artists. It made number two in 7th of December 1974 on the singles charts. Who was at number one and kept you at two?
2: It was a local band, actually, from Mitcham called Mud. And it was...
1: Tiger Feet?
2: No, it was...
1: Lonely This Christmas.
2: It's going to be Lonesome This Christmas.
1: Lonely This Christmas.
2: Lonely This Christmas. I was saying, you know, it's. I'm often asked if I ever get tired of singing the song. I said, no, I'm happy with number two. It was fine.
1: Yes.
2: And I said, I've been singing Streets of London ever since, and I always get into it. I said, it might have felt a lot different if it was... Lonely This Christmas, I had to sing every night for the next 40 years.
1: I know.
2: And no putting them down, because they were great guys.
1: Yes,
2: I met them on a couple of occasions, yeah. You know.

0: Yeah, that's the boys out of Mitcham, led of course by Les Gray there, and pinpointed there by Ralph McTell from the days of Streets of London. Right, second one up here is an interview with author Rupert Creed, who's written a great book all about Mick Ronson and David Bowie. So Tina's going to like this one here. And talking very much here about the days of Spiders from Mars, and I thought we'd slip in this interview. Who came up with the Spiders from Mars title?
1: That's a very good question, actually, Jeff. I think it was Bowie. I'm pretty sure it was Bowie.
0: Yeah.
1: What Bowie wanted was to create a sort of gang. So they'd all been pre-influenced by Clockwork Orange,
0: yeah,
1: which I can remember seeing as a teenager, when I grew up in Brighton.
0: Yeah.
1: And it had a very powerful impact of this sense of a gang on stage. So that was influencing Bowie, and I think the Spiders, who were all whole lad, pretty much, Woody was from Driffield, just up the road.
0: Yeah, just down the road, yeah.
1: I think they all felt, we want to be Bowie's backing gang on stage, and the idea of the Spiders from Mars,
0: yeah,
1: it captured their imagination. Of course, when they realised what Bowie wanted,
0: the dressing up, wow.
1: There was a little bit of friction for a while there until, of course, it all became phenomenally successful,
0: yes,
1: and they just rode along on that wave of Bowie.

0: Jethro Tull and Sweet Dream. That's about where we've got to leave it on Supersonic 70s. Thanks very much for your company. Keep your requests coming in for any of the features or just something you'd like to hear from the 70s, whether it be School Days or Double Deckers or a glam rock hit. All you've got to do is drop me a line, Chunky Jeff, chunkygeoff at gmail.com. Any of the features, and I'll catch you next time. Stay safe, stay well, and look after each other.
1: Jeff Dawson, Supersonic 70s.

say, you look like you could use a break. Welcome to the main floor of the Rock and Roll Hotel, situated in beautiful Victoria, BC. I'm John the Rock Doctor. In the next hour, you'll rub elbows with JJ Gray and Mofro, Robbie Robertson, and I'll end the hour with a set of new stuff. Now, what am I forgetting? Oh, yeah, same title, different song with Melissa Etheridge and Tom Petty. Then we're off to the basement for some bloody knuckle rock and roll. Kiss will be releasing a Mondo Deluxe box set of their Rock and Roll Over record on November 6th, so let's start there. Paul Stanley wrote it for Rod Stewart, but Peter Criss ended up singing it. Hard Luck Woman at the Rock and Roll.

home, man. You know, that's why we're all, where we're all headed, where we want to be, wherever it may be. I was born and raised in Florida, just across the line, an imaginary line between there and here. But it's all about having them places where you can just feel it. You can feel something come through, something shining through, something that takes you away from the world of problems, the world of worry, the world of care, you know. And for me, that little place is a place called Lock Looser, right there between Gainesville and Ocala, Florida. A place where you can leave all the bullshit behind for just a few minutes, you know. Get in a boat, maybe. Sit on the bank, whatever you want to do. Watch the sunset on the other side of the lake. Take your boat out there, drop a hook over the side, maybe. You don't even care if it's baited at that point, man. Maybe get an ice cold beverage of choice. And forget about all the stuff that you got to deal with when you leave there. When you find that place, you hold on to it, you know. And somebody told me, well, you just go there to escape reality. And then I thought about it for a minute. It was like, well, maybe I do go there to escape reality. But then I thought a little longer and I was like, no, Hoss, you got it backwards. I go there to get to reality and get away from all these problems that I invent. So long live places like Lock Looser. If you got it, you hold it and feel it every chance you get. This is a little song, a tribute to a place near where I live. May it stand like it is for as long as I'm alive and as long as it can, man. Hopefully nobody will ever tear it down and put up a condominium. So I don't think so. Nobody wants to live that far out. Yet. Yeah.

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1: That was J.J. Gray and Lofro with a song that describes how I feel about Victoria, the city where I live. It's called Lockloosa. Before that was Amy Grant with her husband Vince Gill and House of Love. Off the top, Kiss with Hard Luck Woman. Same title, different song with Tom Petty. Melissa Etheridge is next at the Rock and Roll Hotel on Sunshine Radio. 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
1: 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John the Soft Rock Doctor here. Let's get into Same Title, Different Song. Two artists, two different songs, same title. This week, that calls for Tom Petty and Melissa Etheridge doing tunes called Breakdown at the Rock and Roll Hotel.

0: Off of Storyville, the late, great Robbie Robertson with Breaking the Rules. Before that, from his latest record, Carry the Light, Peter Frampton with Sheryl Crow for Breaking the Mold. Then there was same title, different song with Tom Petty and Melissa Etheridge, and songs called Breakdown. Hang in there, kids. Got a set of new stuff lined up for you next at the Rock and Roll Hotel on Sunshine Radio. 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

0: Yes, it certainly is. Just popping in to remind you about the Revival Show. Classic hits from two wonderful decades of the 1960s and the 70s. 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So join me here on Sunshine Radio, Saturday afternoons between 1 o'clock and 3.
1: Well, boys and girls, that's time. One more set, then we're off to the basement for some righteous rock and roll. John the Rock Doctor here. Thanks for sticking around. The hotel is usually full of old favorites, but tonight we're ending the first hour with four shiny new tracks. On the way are Kent Blazy with Any Given Day, Ray Wiley Hubbard's God's Playing Poker, and Gitbox from Angel Forest's terrific new album, A Beautiful Life. Here's a song I've heard Eric Clapton do, and the Pezzeni Project does it very, very well. Let It Rain at the Rock and Roll.

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1: John the Rock Doctor here, coming to your corner of the globe from Victoria, BC. Better take down the breakable since it's going to get loud in here. We'll hit cruising speed with Nickelback, Sabbath, Bruce Dickinson, Saxon, plus same title, different song with Kiss and Deep Purple. Speaking of purple, this first number was my get up and get your ass moving tune for many years. Off of Made in Japan, it comes with guaranteed speeding tickets. 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
0: Welcome back. John the Rock Doctor turning the marshals up to 11 with tonight's same title, different song. Two artists, two different songs that just so happen to have the same title. We'll be hearing from Deep Purple again in 3 minutes and 56 seconds right after Kiss. They're both singing songs called Lick It Up

0: was Brian May from his first solo album, Back to the Light and Love Token. Nickelback was here before that, Feeling Way Too Damn Good. Then there was Same Title, Different Song with Deep Purple and Kiss, both playing songs called Lick It Up. One more set to go and it's got wheels. Curious? 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
0: Welcome back. Checking the time. Got room for one more set, and that is it. John the Rock Doctor here. Thanks for listening. The theme here is Wheels with Saxon's Wheels of Steel and the Bruce Dickinson solo number Hell on Wheels. I make no secret that Black Sabbath is my favorite band, and a recent Facebook post was asking what's your favorite album by them and your favorite song. Well, I love it all. Maybe not so much with Born Again and 13, but my favorite Sabbath record is 1972's Volume 4, and Side 1, Cut 1 is my favorite song. Here's Wheels of Confusion.

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